0: Movie Music Madness with Alice is minutes away. And now, it's more rock.
1: It's Alice Cooper. Welcome to my night show on Rock 105.5, The Big Dog.

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0: right, minions, time to test your knowledge. It's Rock Trivia on Alice's Attic with Alice Cooper.
1: Which 1977 song did Rod Stewart describe as another one of my dirty, rude, shagging songs? Hot Legs. Rod co-wrote every track on the album, Footloose and Fancy Free, with guitarist Gary Granger, while recording at three different studios across two countries. Tom Dowd produced, the same Tom Dowd from Allman Brothers, Cream, and Aretha Franklin fame. I knew Tom Dowd, and he was another guy that was just one of the real music care guys, really cared about what he was doing. So here's Rod Stewart's Hot Legs. I don't know if he actually has hot legs, but he certainly does appreciate them.

0: 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Let's do more rock now.
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0: On the way, Alice will have an Attic Classic. Right now, it's more rock.
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3: Welcome back to the O'Reilly Auto Parts Studios. It's the Bob and Tom Show, and there's Jess Hooker at the news desk.
4: Hello.
3: That's not any news desk, Tom. That's the Incogni news desk.
2: I'm just getting involved in this Incogni thing. This is really cool.
3: Absolutely.
2: But I'll tell you real quick, it's a way to get yourself taken off a bunch of lists, help you get rid of some of those incredibly annoying texts and
5: emails. It's already removed me from like 200 of them.
2: Yeah. Incogni.
3: It finally solved my... Remember I had 6 Netflix accounts? Well, those days are gone, my friends. They helped me out.
2: Down to one.
5: Wow.
3: Yeah.
2: We'll tell you all about
3: that. That's Josh. There's Ace. I'm Chick. Hello, Tom.
5: I saw a very compelling Star Trek Voyager last night.
3: Is that right?
5: The conceit was that some dinosaurs on Earth, you know, at the end of the Cretaceous period, or whatever it is.
3: Right.
5: When the mass extinction event occurred, some of them actually survived, ended up evolving to the point where they developed space travel, and they became some of the first aliens. Very interesting.
3: Really?
2: How did they

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3: It's time once again to escape to another world where the rock is always just right. And your seasoned host is never short on stories to share. So sit back and immerse yourself in a Thursday edition of Alice's Attic with Alice Cooper.
4: What's going on, my people? It's your Uncle Alice at the start of a brand new edition of Alice's Attic. I hope your Thursday's been going good so far. I'm doing well, though, as you may have noticed, it's been a tough time for celebrities. Recently, we lost the wonderful Dolly Parton, and shortly after, Rocky Horror star Tim Curry also played Pennywise in It. Just a great actor. Guitarist Dick Wagner played on Tim's biggest hit, the song I Do the Rock. I knew Tim pretty well. On a happier note, I'm glad we're up here together in my attic and have a bunch of time to spend together tonight listening to rock and roll and my random ramblings. This hour, my Cooper's Countdown goes back to 1993, and I'm going to kick things off with one I think you might know.
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